0: 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Whether life's disabilities left you outcast, but leader teased, rejoice and love yourself today, cause baby, you were born this way.
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I'm from the dirty, but that Chico nice. Y'all call it a moment, I call it life.

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